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I hadn't been to the movies at UTC in forever, but I went recently to watch the 40th anniversary screening of Pretty in Pink. Oh, that psychedelic furs on 91X. I will forever be Team Ducky. It's Hillary. I've got an awesome song from Arkells with Portugal the Man. I'll get that one on in just a bit.

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1: Traffic updates.
2: Here from Carmel Valley into Solana Beach from an earlier incident. It's also getting slower through Carmel Valley eastbound 56. South 805 solid before the 52 to the 94. That affects South 15. It is heavy from the 52 to the 805. East 52 slow Kearney Mesa over the summit. East 8 very slow through Mission Valley. South 163 backed up almost Kearney Mesa into downtown. South 5 you've got some traffic La Jolla into Mission Bay then Washington into National City. 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I'm Tori Peck, 91X Traffic.

For Nicole in South Park, that's Lord Huron's The Night We Met on your 91X with a new one from R. Kells and Portugal the Man Together. I'll play it after Offspring and Violent Femmes, too. Some other bands, too, probably.

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1: If this new R. Kelly song was a human or maybe a tiger, I would totally high-five it. That's how much I like it. Brand new from R. Kelly's new album, Between Us. This is a collaboration with Portugal the Man. They've called Money.

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Well, congratulations again to your friend of mine, Francisco of National City. He scored a 4-pack of 91X tickets to Disneyland a little bit earlier. We'll do that again tomorrow, and I'll play some Duran Duran after Red Hot Chili Peppers on 91X.

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1: Traffic updates.
2: Eastgate hit with a crash at the 15 blocking the left lane, and the Lake Murray off-ramp is backing up. The traffic signal's not working, so really tough through Mission Valley. East 94, a great choice. East 52, pretty heavy, especially through Kearney Mesa, then off and on over the summit. South 805, solid, backed up before the 52 to the 15. South 163, getting heavier out of Kearney Mesa into downtown. And northbound 15, a little slow down through RB. El Pollo Loco has some new loco tenders with bold Mexican spices. You've never tasted anything like it. Let's get loco, El Pollo Loco. I'm Tori Peck, 91X Traffic.

Sense, the Reflex on 91X for Allison listening in Tirasana. Thanks for listening, dude. It's Hillary. Allison said she went to see Duran Duran at the 91X show at Viejas Arena a couple months ago. I was there too. It was so good. But Allison said she ripped her pants. She was dancing so hard to Duran Duran. I like that about you. I think we could be friends. It's the Strokes on 91X. Yeah.

I had a delicious soft pretzel with 91X's Rick Savage yesterday, and he let me eat most of the cheese dipping sauce. Yeah, we were hanging out, having beers yesterday afternoon. I know again tomorrow morning, Rick has Metric tickets to the fair, tickets to Reggae Sundays at Soquan. So wake up with Rick Savage again tomorrow morning.

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2: Mexican women give and sustain life every day. 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Today, 3 million women between the ages of 60 and 64 receive recognition for a lifetime of work with the Women's Well-Being Pension. They sustain Mexico. Today, Mexico acknowledges them. Government of Mexico.

That's what it sounds like when you combine Sparks with one singular go-go, Jane Wheedland, at some cool places on 91X. Hello, it's Hillary. I'm going to get on a brand new song from Quicksand that is so damn good. Some Flaming Lips and Depeche Mode and Incubus on 91X.

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1: I was so happy when I saw that Quicksand is getting ready to release a new album. They're calling it Bring On the Psychics. It comes out July 17th. Are you ready for this? New 91X music from Quicksand. 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
2: My INE is much more than just a credential. 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
3: At the Chamber of Deputies, we advance toward a better audit. With the reforms approved by all the parliamentary groups, the Federal Superior Audit Office will have a frame to prevent and fight corruption. Now the citizens can present their complaints through www.asf.gob.mx or from the WhatsApp 5599190553. Chamber of Deputies, 66th Legislature, Sovereignty and Social Justice.
4: Stopping extortion and punishing it more firmly is part of the new law approved in the Senate of the Republic. Anonymous reporting is now strengthened. Those affected are protected from reprisals, and authorities are enabled to act without exposing victims. Today, a firm step is taken in protecting Mexican citizens against the crime of extortion. 66th Legislature, Senate of the Republic.

she is, Yoshimi, out there fighting the good fight. That's Flaming Lips on your 91X. Yoshimi battles the pink robots. Okay, there's Hillary. I'm going to head out. Heartless will be here at 8 o'clock for 91X's Finding Emo. And then you'll wake up with Rick Savage again tomorrow morning. Okay, have a good night and go Padres.

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5: At the Chamber of Deputies, we advance toward a better audit. 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Now the citizens can present their complaints through www.asf.gob.mx or from the WhatsApp 5599190553. Chamber of Deputies, 66th Legislature, Sovereignty and Social Justice.
6: In the Chamber of Deputies, we have taken the first step to organize the pension system in the public sector. With the reform of Article 127 of the Constitution, no public servant will be able to receive a pension that exceeds half of the remuneration of the President of the Republic. With this, the we put an end to excesses of the past and a responsible use of public resources is guaranteed. Chamber of Deputies, 66th Legislature, Sovereignty and Social Justice.
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8: Good evening to you. Bird here from Bird Surf Shed in the Shed OB with the 91X Authentic Surf Report extended surf forecast for a Tuesday evening. We got some action coming our way. A series of swells are going to pop up and down over the next about a week almost, so gear up for that. Mostly southern hemisphere swell. There's a pretty potent storm down off of New Zealand, and that's a good area for us to get directions from. Hits in our window better, and it's increasing as well. Look for pop-up days. Thursday looks to be good. Sunday looks to be fine as well as the peaks or the swells increase during that time frame. Winds hopefully will get more on track. It's been kind of a drag with all those onshores, but it looks like we've had some cleaner mornings coming our way. Tidal swings, no big issue either, so better things to come. For up-to-the-minute surf reports, forecasts, go to surfline.com. 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

head on the fritz. 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

0: At the Chamber of Deputies, we advance toward a better audit. With the reforms approved by all the parliamentary groups, the Federal Superior Audit Office will have a frame to prevent and fight corruption. Now the citizens can present their complaints through www.asf.gob.mx or from the WhatsApp 5599190553. Chamber of Deputies, 66th Legislature, Sovereignty and Social Justice.
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3: 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Today, I'll play a song from their second album, Hold Me Down. 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

And that was You Meet at 6 with Underdog on Finding Emo, supported by Emo Brown. 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

0: Audit. With the reforms approved by all the parliamentary groups, the Federal Superior Audit Office will have a frame to prevent and fight corruption. Now the citizens can present their complaints through www.asf.gob.mx or from the WhatsApp 5599190553. Chamber of Deputies, 66th Legislature, Sovereignty and Social Justice.
1: Just mean from commercials. 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
2: What's up there? A person who puts Elmer's glue on their hands, lets it dry, and then peels it right off. It's Hillary with some shows you to check out on this Tuesday night in San Diego. Tonight, you can see the fun-loving criminals at Winston's. Are you kidding me? Cardboard Boxer, Accident, and Josephine Starr play the Casbah. Sepultura will be at Observatory with Exodus and Biohazard. What? You can see Terra Plana and Blossom at House of Blues Voodoo Room. Echo and Sparkler will play the Banshee Bar, and Yacht Club are at the Courtyard tonight. Still to come, big Nottawadak shows like Modest Mouse, 311 with Dirty Heads, Howard Jones, and The Sacred Souls, just to name a few. So there you have it. Stay safe, have sweet some shows.
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1: Whatever. 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
1: Mexico Sings is back. 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The call will be open until June 10th. Share your talent and your love for Mexico. Government of Mexico.
2: In the Chamber of Deputies, we have taken the first step to organize the pension system in the public sector. With the reform of Article 127 of the Constitution, no public servant will be able to receive a pension that exceeds half of the remuneration of the President of the Republic. With this, the we put an end to excesses of the past and a responsible use of public resources is guaranteed. Chamber of Deputies, 66th Legislature, Sovereignty and Social Justice.
3: At the Chamber of Deputies, we advance toward a better audit. With the reforms approved by all the parliamentary groups, the Federal Superior Audit Office will have a frame to prevent and fight corruption. Now the citizens can present their complaints through www.asf.gob.mx or from the WhatsApp 5599190553. Chamber of Deputies, 66th Legislature, Sovereignty and Social Justice.
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2: What's up there, snail purse? It's Hillary with some shows for you to check out on this Wednesday night in San Diego. Tonight, you can see Rostam at the Music Box. Or Nights Like Thieves, they'll play the Casbah with Avenue Army and Home by Five. The Cabaret House of Blues, Marietta, Snowing, and Awake But Still in Bed will play the Soma Side Stage. You can see Blue Park Suites and Neighborhood Watch at the Banshee Bar. Soul Remedy will play Winston's. And No Avail, Euphoric Sun, and a bunch of other bands are going to be at the Heart OB tonight. Still to come, big 91X shows. Like this weekend, it's Fiesta del Sol in Solana Beach. That's with English Beat and Los Lobos, Common Sense, Sullivan, Sea Poodle, and a ton of other bands. 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

0: 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I died and you watched. 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

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Rick Savage will announce the 91X Song of the Day each weekday morning. 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My sweet

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2: What's up there, Snail Purse? It's Hillary with some shows for you to check out on this Wednesday night in San Diego. Tonight, you can see Rostam at the Music Box, or Nights Like Thieves. They'll play the Casbah with Avenue Army and Home by Five. The Cabaret House of Blues, Marietta, Snowing, and Awake But Still in Bed will play the Soma Side Stage. You can see Blue Park Suites and Neighborhood Watch at the Banshee Bar. Soul Remedy will play Winston's. And No Avail, Euphoric Sun, and a bunch of other bands are going to be at the Heart OB tonight. Still to come, big 91X shows. Like this weekend, it's Fiesta del Sol in Solana Beach. That's with English Beat and Los Lobos, Common Sense, Sullivan, Sea Poodle, and a ton of other bands. Plus, we have upcoming shows with Missing Persons, Rainbow Kitten Surprise, and Wolf Mother, just to name a few. So there you have it. 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

0: What's up? It's Cece from the Elwood in Chula Vista, South Bay's favorite three-star dive bar. Home of the $5 old-fashioned. Well, now it's $6 because inflation. But
1: cut.
0: We literally have one martini glass in the building, so don't get fancy on us.
1: Cut.
0: Fun fact, we nicknamed the Elwood the Smellwood, but we changed the carpet since then.
1: Cece, maybe just tell us your favorite thing about the bar.
0: Look, it's the best dive bar in South Bay, okay? Stiff drinks, loud laughs, zero fake vibes. So come mess up your night at the Elwood in Chula Vista off-Broadway, and maybe your life.
1: Cut.
0: Okay, how's that?
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9: If you are heading north through the border checkpoints in San Ysidro, about an hour and a half wait time at this point, and we've got a problem in Rancho Penasquitos. It's a crash. The right lane's blocked I-15 southbound at Highway 56. 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Will Cole Schreiber, 91X Traffic.

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It's Weezer, Buddy Holly. Bang, bang, what's on the hook? I really like that part of the song. I sing it out loud and embarrass myself. Hey, what's going on? It's Rick Savage. Did you see that Rivers posted a bunch of covers on his YouTube channel? Covered Sweet Child of Mine and Hotel California? Cool.

0: It is 91X Radiohead with Paranoid Android. Also played Go-Go's because that just puts me in a good mood. And Weezer, Buddy Holly. Not sure if you saw yesterday or heard, but I was playing clips from Rivers Covers Project. He just uploaded a bunch of covers to his YouTube channel. Some like 30 seconds, just little clips. And then some like full demoed, you know, not just acoustic. His cover of Jolene is surprisingly good. Or maybe not surprising. It's Rivers. He also covered Hey Ya by Outkast and Hotel California and Sweet Child of Mine and a bunch of others. A couple Nirvana songs. The covers are from like 2018, but for some reason he just uploaded them this weekend because he's Rivers and that's what he does. It's going to be the mid-60s today with, and this is not my term, this is the weather term, spotty drizzle. I don't know if I like that term. Sounds like a weird band name. Hey, John Reese, are you in a band called Spotty Drizzle? 40% chance of rain around noon. Padres lost last night 4-3, but Manny Machado did it, a 2-run home run. That makes me happy. I love Manny. It's nice to see him having some offense. First pitch today is at 1:10. Walker Buehler on the mound. Philly, a slight favorite. Over-under is 7, if you care about those things. Golden Knights won last night, so they're going to the Cup. I'm telling you, playoff hockey, it's the best. They will face the winner of the Carolina and Montreal series. Phoebe Bridgers is starring in a movie for A24 called Primetime. I love her so much. I'm sure she's going to be an amazing actress. And it's one of my favorite rappers' birthday, Jadakiss. And I'm only saying that because I think it might be the first time the word Jadakiss has ever been said on 91X. So happy birthday to him. Green Day coming up. Alice in Chains. Ooh, new music from Arkells next.
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0: It is 91X. Alice in Chains. Got me wrong. Just always think of Clerks. Always think of Randall walking in to that song.
1: Not even supposed to be here today.
0: What's up, Trick Savage? You want to go to the San Diego County Fair? The theme this year is Once Upon a Fair, and I've got a four-pack for you right now. 877-572-191X. 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Or just FAIR, F-A-I-R. 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Take the fam. Take the friends. I got The Cure coming up. Pumpkins. 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
1: This is new 91X music from a Canadian band called Arkells. They just released their ninth studio album called Between Us.

That is new 91X music from Arkells called Money, featuring Portugal the Man. I was looking around the studio for the poster because they played a Rex the Halls. It's back in 2017 with the Lumineers. That's cool. New Arkells. I like it a lot. It's called Money with Portugal the Man. This is The Cure on 91X.

0: traffic updates.
1: It is slow northbound side of the 5 from before Highway 54 up through National City. And we've got a problem in Escondido. It's a crash on the right shoulder, I-15 southbound before Deer Springs. Things are slow from old 395. 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Will Cole Schreiber, 91X Traffic.

It is 91X. Congratulations to Miles in the college area. Got himself the tickets to the San Diego County Fair. I also have passes to the Saquon Reggae Sunday pool party that I'm going to be at. I'm so excited for that. It's a lazy river. So I'll do those in a little while. Also got tickets to see Metric down at the Open Air Theater. You know, POD does a really good cover of this song. I should go find that too. Bullet the Blue Sky, you too on 91X.

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It is 91X Sublime. And the song of the day you're listening for is also by Sublime. What I Got. When What I Got is played between 2 and 6 p.m. by Hillary. 4-pack of one-day, one-park tickets to Disneyland Park or Disney California Adventure Park. Sublime, What I Got. Between 2

0: J. Alt J, Left Hand Free. What a jam. That's a good hump day jam, right? I like it. Also played The Clash, London Calling, Sublime. What's going on? It's Rick Savage. Hold on. What's the latest? What's the latest? Mid-60s today with spotty drizzle. Don't love that term. That's what the website said about our weather today. There's going to be spotty drizzle. Band name? Band name. Spotty drizzle. Padres lost last night 4-3. Manny Machado hit a two-run home run. Way to go, Manny. Let's keep that going. Let's not lose all three games against the Phillies, please. First pitch is 1-10 today. Walker Buehler on the mound. Philly, a slight favorite. Over under 7, if you pay attention to those things. Wink, wink. Golden Knights clinched their spot in the Stanley Cup. That's exciting. Playoff hockey, not much better. They will take on the winner of the Carolina and Montreal Canadiens series. I was looking up those, like, this day in music history type of things. Saint Anger Metallica video premiered this week back in 2003. Arguably the worst sounding snare in recorded music. Sorry, Lars. I don't think you live in San Diego, so hopefully you didn't hear that, but there's a couple things happening around town that are kind of fun. Twisted Trivia, Dragon Ball Z themed, is happening at Courtyard. Poorhouse up in Oceanside is doing their open mic. You have to bring your own instrument. Don't just show up and expect a full band of gear. That's Poorhouse in Oceanside. Goth Trivia Night at Kensington Club. And if you missed Doug Stanhope at La Jolla Comedy Store last night, he's doing another set at American Comedy Club tonight. Doug is the best. Go check him out. I got The Smiths coming up. Bad Religion. New music from Bike Routes. Great. Love them. That's the latest on 91X.
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3: Chula Vista, a whole lot of slow traffic there. 5 freeway northbound between E Street and 8th Street. Just stop and go there. And that crash has been cleared in Escondido I-15 southbound right before Deer Springs Road. Still pretty slow though.

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Just realized this is a block of artists playing Darker Waves. Morrissey is playing Darker Waves, and so is Bad Religion. It's 91X.

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2: Hey, what's happening? This is Bird, and I'll tell you what's happening. That's the surf coming up shortly. 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
1: Good morning to you. This is Bird from Bird Surf Shed and the Shed OB with the 91X Authentic Surf Report for this Wednesday morning. Cloudy skies greet us and bad winds, which is a bummer because surf has picked up. South-southwest swell has filled in strong and some west-northwest local wind groundswell mixture has joined in as well. Size-wise, chest-to-shoulder-high waves can be found quite easily, head-high plus at standout areas. But as mentioned, those winds have been blowing right now out of the south-southwest, so everywhere looks pretty junky. You might find a spot you could paddle out and grab a couple, but don't expect much quality. For up-to-the-minute surf reports, forecasts, go to surfline.com. Always remember that Bird's authentic surf reports can only be heard 3 times daily right here on 91X.
0: 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Make it a Babamos. 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
1: New 91X music from Bike Roots. The song is called Delicate. His album Prairie will be out June 26th. It's got saxophone from Jake Clemens, Clarence Clemens' nephew of the E Street Band. New 91X music, Bike Roots.

That's new 91X music from Bike Roots. It's called Delicate. Bike Roots is one of those, you know, it's just him. His name's David Osterhout, which that could be a cool name. It reminds me of like when Dashboard Confessional came out. And then you realize like, oh, that's just Chris Graba. So same kind of thing. David Osterhout, also known as Bike Roots. Album comes out in a few weeks. There's a pre-order up for a really cool kind of like light blue vinyl if you're into collecting those things. But I dig it. Plus, like Hillary said before, we need more saxophone. We need more saxophone on 91X. It just feels good. It's the Cranberries. Zombie.

0: It is 91X Cranberries with Zombie. Also played new music from Bike Roots called Delicate. Great, great. His new album comes out in a few weeks. So far, the couple songs I've heard, amazing. Really like that dude. Hey, do you like pools? Do you like lazy rivers? Do you like casinos? I'm going to be at Sequan Casino Resort June 7th for the grand opening of Reggae Sunday. Sidecar is playing. It's going to be super vibey. They got hot tubs. They got a lazy river. Got swim-up bars. And it's Sequan. Sequan's always a blast. So if you'd like to go, I got a pair of tickets right now. 877-572-191X. You could text pool. How about that? 877-572-191X. Text pool for your chance to get these tickets. Sequan Casino Resort. Grand opening of Reggae Sundays. It'll be on June 7th. That's going to be super fun. I got The Fix coming up. Also Pearl Jam. Some Beastie Boys next.
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1: Traffic updates.
2: Got a stall in Lemon Grove. This is going to be 125 northbound, just past Spring Street, and it is slow in National City, northbound 5 from Highway 54 up to Main Division. 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Will Cole Schreiber, 91X Traffic.

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0: It is 91X, The Strokes, last night. They got a new record coming out in a few weeks. Evidently, he found a vocoder or a talk box and really likes it. First two songs that have come out, both have it. Let's see if the rest of the album does. TBD, I guess. Also played Beastie Boys back there. Mike D has put out a couple new songs, played some shows. He's overseas right now doing some underplays, I guess you'd say, in the UK. And then coming back to the States, and then there's a rumor of a full tour. There's a rumor of a Mike D album. But we don't know yet. I hope so. That'd be really cool. Let's see, what else is the latest here? We got Padres last night, lost 4-3. That's okay. First pitch is 110 today. Walker Buehler on the mound. Manny hit a two-run dinger last night, so that's cool. Let's keep that going, Manny. Let's keep the hot bat with the hot corner. Also, Vegas Golden Knights playoff hockey, nothing better. They won, so they're going to the Cup. They'll take on the winner of Carolina and Montreal. Phoebe Bridgers. So Phoebe Bridgers is now acting, and that makes me happy because she's the best. And she's in a movie that A24 is putting out called Primetime. The trailer just came out, and it's based on How to Catch a Predator, the Chris Hansen TV show. It's a little unclear what role she plays in the movie, but cool. Good for Phoebe. Get your acting on. Two tours were just announced. You decide which ones you want to go to. The Chicks, formerly known as the Dixie Chicks, they're doing a 20th anniversary tour. So you got that on one end of the spectrum. And then the other end, Quicksand and Bane. If you like hardcore bands, Quicksand and Bane just announced August 12th at the Belly Up. Those tickets go on sale on Friday. And I want to give another shout out to Dragon Ball Z Twisted Trivia happening tonight at the Courtyard on Market. I was never really a Dragon Ball Z person, but I can only imagine Dragon Ball Z Trivia goes off. Oh, I've got more new music coming up. We're going to do that Social D cover of Wicked Game. Also, Goo Goo Dolls, White Stripes, and The Offspring next.
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It is 91X, the White Stripes, 7 Nation Army. Jack White will be here at the Sound later this year. Remember, if you're a student, he does $20 tickets day of the show. Congratulations to Shauna North Park. We're going to have a pool party out at Sequan.

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3: What's up there, snail purse? 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Tonight, you can see Rostam at the Music Box, or Nights Like Thieves. They'll play the Casbah with Avenue Army and Home by Five. The Cabaret House of Blues, Marietta, Snowing, and Awake But Still in Bed will play the Soma Side Stage. You can see Blue Park Suites and Neighborhood Watch at the Banshee Bar. Soul Remedy will play Winston's. And No Avail, Euphoric Sun, and a bunch of other bands are going to be at the Heart OB tonight. Still to come, big 91X shows. Like this weekend, it's Fiesta del Sol in Solana Beach. That's with English Beat and Los Lobos, Common Sense, Sullivan, Sea Poodle, and a ton of other bands. Plus, we have upcoming shows with Missing Persons, Rainbow Kitten Surprise, and Wolf Mother, just to name a few. So there you have it. 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
1: New Social Distortion. The album is great. If you like Social D, it's a throwback to classic sounding Social D. And then they surprised us with a cover of Chris Isaak's Wicked Game. Listen to Mike's vocals. He's so passionate. That man has been through some stuff. He sings about it here. Also hit some high notes that I think we're all surprised by. Social D, Wicked Game, 91X.

0: It is 91X Social Distortion, their version of Wicked Game. You know, covers are tough, but Mike Ness, he put out that record, Cheating at Solitaire. I mean, a while ago now. I was going to say a few years ago. It's been more than just a few. But he's really good at that cover stuff. They're playing Gallagher Square October 3rd. I also mentioned that Quicksand and Bane was just announced August 12th at the Belly Up. And another show I'm very excited about, Metric, Broken Social Scene, and Stars. This is happening Friday, June 19th at Cal Coast Credit Union Open Air Theater. Triple headliner show. Get there early. All three bands are great. And I have a pair of tickets for you. Text Metric to 877-572-191X. Metric has that song that I always say, I found out it was inspired by Scarface, the one that's Guns, Gold, and Girls. Love it. Metric's so great. 877-572-191X. The show is Friday, June 19th. If you'd like to go, text me Metric for your chance to get in. We got the Police coming up, also Modest Mouse, some Foo Fighters next.
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3: Linda Vista, we've got a crash there. 163 southbound, the Genesee off-ramp is partly blocked. And in National City, just lots of brake lights there. 5 northbound from Mile of Cards Way up to Main Division. 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Will Cole Schreiber, 91X Traffic.

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It is 91X The Ramones. Sheena is a punk rocker. I went to high school with a girl named Sheena. She wasn't very punk. Congratulations to Amanda in La Mesa. Gonna go see Metric and Broken Social Scene. We'll have some more tickets for that tomorrow, Friday. It's Modest Mouse on 91X.

0: It is 91X, the Foo Fighters. This is a call. Really excited to see Elon Rubin play drums to that. I'm excited to see him play drums to all of the Foo Fighters music, but this is a call. Oof. I mean, if he's as good as I am playing air drums to that song, he's probably a little bit better, right? What's going on with Rick Savage? The latest with the Padres. Not great. Lost again last night to the Phillies. Really need to win tonight. I don't want to get swept by the Phillies. Swept? Really, Rick? Swept might be the better term there. 110, first pitch, Walker Buehler. Golden Knights did win last night, so they're going to the Stanley Cup. If you like hockey, nothing better than playoff hockey. They'll take on the winner of Carolina and Montreal. It's Jadakiss's birthday. He's my favorite rapper. One of my favorite rappers. Don't worry, I'm not going to play any Jadakiss on 91X, but it is funny to wish him happy birthday. There's a couple things happening around town that is cool. Up at the Poorhouse in Oceanside, they're doing their open mic night. Theirs is more of a music open night, open mic, less comedy. Although I'm sure you could get up there and tell a couple jokes if you want. But if you want to play a couple songs, go to the Poorhouse in Oceanside. Goth Trivia Night at Kensington Club. And Doug Stanhope, amazing comedian, was at La Jolla Comedy Store last night. And he's doing the American Comedy Club tonight. A few tickets left for that. I've got Rancid coming up, Fat Boy Slim, and new music from All American Rejects. That's pretty cool. Wait for it.
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1: Traffic updates.
2: Still working a crash in Linda Vista, 163 southbound. The Genesee Avenue off-ramp is partly blocked. And heads up in Alpine, I-8 eastbound at Tavern Road. Crash there has the on-ramp partly blocked as well. 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Will Kohlschreiber, 91X Traffic.

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1: You know, I really like being surprised by bands. This band put out a record a couple weeks ago. We were listening to this song and I was like, oh, this is kind of cool. It's the All-American Rejects. 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

No matter how many times I hear that song, I just, at the end of it, I hear Mark and Tom doing the Blink cover and the way they're yelling about their sweat. It's just a different vibe when they do it. It's Fatboy Slim on 91X.

0: It is 91X, Harvey Danger, Flagpole Sitta. Also played Billy Idol, played Fat Boy Slim, and played new music from All American Rejects called Clothesline. Just put out a new record. Been doing this kind of surprise pop-up show tour. They did a impromptu performance at SDSU. And also have been very outspoken lately about ticket prices for concerts and how insane they're getting and how artists need to do more to make sure those ticket prices aren't insane. So kudos to you, Tyson, and All American Rejects. It's a good song, too. It's called Clothesline. New music from All American Rejects. Mixtape coming up at 10. Before that, we're going to do some Iggy Pop and Gorillaz next.
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0: Okay, I know it's a little drizzly today, but on Sunday, June 7th, it's not going to be. 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I already told a bunch of friends to come meet me. 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
3: Of course, for example, the INE verifies the radio and television ads of political parties, candidates, and electoral authorities through monitoring centers distributed across the country.
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3: 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INE.
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6: 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And more than 590,000 university students have the Young People Writing the Future and Gertrudis Bocanegra. There are more than 20 million scholarships in all the country. Honesty and love for the people give results. Government of Mexico.
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It is 91X kicking off your morning mixtape, The Velvet Underground with Sweet Jane. Got Queens of the Stone Age coming up. Got a deep cut from Blink. And this is Space Hog in the meantime on 91X.

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1: Tomorrow, some of us will wake up and it will be our last day on this earth. It will be unexpected and without warning. 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
2: 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Chamber of Deputies, 66th Legislature.

It is 91X, your morning mixtape, Hot Hot Heat with Bandages. No longer a band, but let's see what happens. The end of 23, they said, hey, we're getting back together. And then like 3 months later, they were like, ah, never mind. We don't want to be a band anymore. That's okay. That song's great. Okay, so I'm going to play The Cure. This is close to me. And then immediately after this, I'm going to play Blink-182, All of This, which has Robert Smith on it, which I love that song so much. It's the Morning Mixtape on 91X.

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That's Third Eye Blind on 91X, song called Jumper, part of your morning mixtape. They'll be at Long Beach Warp Tour, and also D.C. and Florida, if you want to go to those. But in July, they'll be up in Long Beach. And I like to imagine what would have happened if they played Warp Tour in, like, 1998. I wonder what the reception would have been. But they could do it in 2026. I think that's allowed. Hey, look at dog. Jagger, is that your dog?

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4: Mexico. Mexican women give and sustain life every day. The awakening of homes, the care of those they love, the effort to ensure nothing is missing. They carry memories, dreams, and the future of Mexico. Today, 3 million women between the ages of 60 and 64 receive recognition for a lifetime of work with the Women's Well-Being Pension. They sustain Mexico. Today, Mexico acknowledges them. Government of Mexico.

It is 91X from Morning Mixtape. Naked Eyes, their version of Always Something There to Remind Me. What a jam. The history of that song is crazy, too. It was written in, like, 62. Burt Bacharach, Hal David, given to Dionne Warwick. She put it out. Then a year or two later, Sandy Shaw covered it. And that became a huge hit in the UK. And that version is really, really cool, too. And then, you know, 20 years go by and then Naked Eyes does a version of it. And it becomes a huge hit again. So now I guess we need someone else to do it. I'll do it. I'll cover it. No, no one wants to hear that. It's Cage the Elephant, Trouble on 91X.

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Do you feel fine? It is 91X. It's the morning mixtape, REM. It's the end of the world as we know it. I'm going to play a song by a band that before they were that band, were in a band called Skaba the Hut. And that makes me laugh every time. But before that, Ruka Salt, Seether on 91X.

0: Yes, that's the band. Before they were the Bravery, they were Scabba the Hutt.
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1: 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The Felipe Angeles train is a reality. 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

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They're playing Saturday night, going on stage around 8 o'clock. Sunday headliner is Los Lobos. It's 91X.

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2: Childhood friends used to write music in their bedrooms together, separated, and then years later got back together and started writing music again. 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New Constellations is the name of the duo. 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It's called Hot Blooded on 91X.

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It is 91X wrapping up your morning mixtape. It's Rick Savage taking off. Hillary will be in here in a little bit. Remember, from 2 to 6, you're listening for Sublime, What I Got. When you hear it, if you're caller 91, you get to choose between Disneyland Park and Disney California Adventure Park. Whichever you choose, I'm going to be very jealous. But I'm going to go get a burrito. I feel like this is California burrito weather. I mean, really, any weather is California burrito weather, but especially right now with the spotty drizzle happening, I'm going to go get a burrito. It's you too on 91X.

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6: What's happening? This is Bird from Bird Surf Shed and the Shed OB with the 91X Authentic Surf Report for this Wednesday afternoon. Surf continues to throb on in as a combination of southwest and west-northwest wind and groundswell mixtures continues to roll at a steady pace. Size-wise, we've got some waist, chest, shoulder-high waves on average, head-high plus at premier areas. Winds are trying to calm down a little bit. It's switched more out of the southwest to the west, but still looks pretty jumbled and broken up out there. Probably find a corner if you're desperate, but that's going to be all you're going to find, and that's the way we're going to end this day. For up-to-the-minute surf reports, forecasts, go to surfline.com. 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
2: What's up there, snail purse? 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Tonight, you can see Rostam at the Music Box. Or Nights Like Thieves, they'll play the Casbah with Avenue Army and Home by Five. The Cabaret House of Blues, Marietta, Snowing, and Awake But Still in Bed will play the Soma Side Stage. You can see Blue Park Suites and Neighborhood Watch at the Banshee Bar. Soul Remedy will play Winston's. And No Avail, Euphoric Sun, and a bunch of other bands are going to be at the Heart OB tonight. Still to come, big 91X shows. Like this weekend, it's Fiesta del Sol in Solana Beach. 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
4: From June 4th to 7th, the Los Pinos Cultural Complex will reunite more than 500 artisan teachers from all the country as part of the Social World Cup. 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

talking our Casbah tonight in San Diego. Nights Like Thieves, Avenue Army, and Home by Five. Go see them. Good afternoon there, Sweet Cheeks. It's Hillary with Foo Fighters on deck. An awesome new song from Florence Road. I'll play some Sugar, and Sneaker Pimps are on 91X. Take me.

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It's a 91X Resurrection classic from Red Rockers. Their song, China. You know, John Thomas Griffith from that band, Red Rockers, went on to form the band Cowboy Mouth. It's true. What's up there? It's Hillary with a new one from Florence Road coming in super hot on 91X.

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1: So this is a band from Ireland, got their start making music in a garden shed, and now they're playing the Ohana Festival in September. How cool is that? They're called Florence Road. Just released a new EP, and this is one of the songs on it. New from Florence Road on 91X. It's called Hanging Out to Dry.

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shall we? Nirvana on 91X, some Violent Femmes, and that new song from Florence Road that was hanging out to dry. What's up? It's Hillary. But if you want a free 4-pack of Disneyland tickets, you're listening for Sublime's What I Got. I'll play it before 6 on 91X.

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Love us some Bob Mould and Sugar around here at 91X. That is Helpless. What's up? It's Hillary. Hey, if you're a New Order fan, the best of and the rest of New Order comes out July 17th. 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

so good. That one from the Walkman on 91X. That is The Rat. But if you'd rather be hanging out with some mice, win yourself a 4-pack of 91X tickets to the Disneyland Resort when you hear Sublime's What I Got. Just got to be the 91st caller. When you hear that, I will play it before 6 o'clock. It is Hillary. Also going to play a brand new song from A Perfect Circle. Just got my hands on it. I will get it on in minutes on 91X.

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1: Does Maynard James Keenan ever sleep? I mean, between Tool and Pussifer and his dog grooming business. Oh, yeah, and A Perfect Circle. I don't think he does. We just got this brand new song from A Perfect Circle. I mean, it's only been in the universe for a few hours. Featuring Josh Freese on drums, new from A Perfect Circle on 91X. 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
2: Hi. I got a tape I want to play.

There's one from Stop Making Sense. Psycho Killer is Talking Heads on 91X. I'll tell you what Cuscus say. That new song from A Perfect Circle. That's what I played right before Talking Heads. It's called Starless. They just released it like a few hours ago. What's up? It's Hillary with Bowie and Jack Johnson on deck. And Sublime's What I Got, getting you into Disneyland later on 91X.

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0: At the Chamber of Deputies, we advance toward a better audit. With the reforms approved by all the parliamentary groups, the Federal Superior Audit Office will have a frame to prevent and fight corruption. Now the citizens can present their complaints through www.asf.gob.mx or from the WhatsApp 55991905553. Chamber of Deputies, 66th Legislature, Sovereignty and Social Justice.
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3: In Lakeside, 67 South at Riverford, we've got a stall trying to make its way over to the shoulder. Also in Chula Vista on the 5 North right at J Street, we've got a stalled pickup truck in the center divider area. And on the 8 East at Mission Center Road, another stall on the shoulder of that off-ramp. 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I'm Jenny Harmon with 91X Traffic.

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There's your David Bowie Ziggy Stardust request. Okay, do you want to go to Jack Johnson in October with 91X? He's playing at Chula Vista with Hermanos Gutierrez. Dive headfirst into the 91X prize cave right now. We've got free Jack Johnson tickets, tickets to see No Doubt at the Sphere. You can head to Disneyland, sold out Pierce the Veil tickets, tickets to Noah Kahan, you name it, 91X prize cave. 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

I just took way too big of a bite of an apple, and now I have apple lodged in the deepest depths of my brain. I don't know what happened. It has nothing to do with you two on 91XO's, just sharing. Hi, it's Hillary. So listen, I've got a brand new song from Block Party. It's really good. I'm going to play that probably around 3:30 or so. 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
5: Traffic updates.
6: In Lemon Grove on the 94 westbound right at Lemon Grove. Got a washing machine. It is going to be blocking the right lane. Also, on the 8 east right at Lake Murray, got some debris in the right lane there. And on the 15 north at the 52, got that crash over on the shoulder. 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
1: Okay, get your dancing shoes on, strap them on, because I've got a brand new song from Bloc Party to play for us. They're going to release a new album in September. New for Bloc Party on 91X. It's called Coming On Strong.

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0: You might call it May Gray. I call it May Celestial Silver Metallic. It's actually my favorite color of Toyota. 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
1: In the Chamber of Deputies, we have taken the first step to organize the pension system in the public sector. With the reform of Article 127 of the Constitution, no public servant will be able to receive a pension that exceeds half of the remuneration of the President of the Republic. With this, the we put an end to excesses of the past and a responsible use of public resources is guaranteed. Chamber of Deputies, 66th Legislature, Sovereignty and Social Justice.
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4: Traffic updates.
5: Big problem on the northbound 15 with two major problems. Just before the 52, the left two lanes are blocked with a rollover crash. Up ahead, just past the 163, they're just clearing a crash into the center divide. So it is just crawling here from Arrow Drive all the way up to the 163. They cleared a crash on the south 15 at the 805, or they're in the process of clearing out of the left lane, but still really heavy out of Mission Valley. South 805 tough from the 52 to the 15. 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

You get to go see L7 at the Casbah, the legendary L7, doing two nights at the Casbah in October. They're calling it the Last Hurrah Tour. They'll play there October 6th and October 7th. You guessed it. Jimmy Eat World next, and you're listening for Sublime's What I Got for your shot at a 91X Disneyland 4-pack.

Hard Dog Chewy.

have some meat puppets on 91X Backwater, but it sublimes what I got that could win you a 4-pack of tickets to the Disneyland Resort from 91X. 91st caller when I play that totally wins. Also, almost time for Mandatory Marley, supported by Dr. Green Thumb for Mesa Cannabis Dispensary. We'll fire that one up around 420.

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4: What is it?
5: Traffic updates.
6: Now, the 15 hit with several accidents. Southbound at the 805 just cleared out of the left lane. Northbound at Claremont Mesa also cleared out of lanes and cleared this crash near the 163. The southbound traffic really affected from the 52 to the 805. South 805 also heavy before the 52 to the 15. And South 163, you're backed up Kearney Mesa into downtown. Heavy into downtown South 5 and all the way to the 54. North 5 heavy Carmel Valley to Solana Beach. 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

I mean, when Bob tells us to check out the real situation, we probably should, you know? Mandatory Marley on 91X, supported by Dr. Green Thumb's La Mesa Cannabis Dispensary. It's Hillary with you, Jack White, and Simple Minds after Oasis on 91X.

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1: So let's see. Jack White is opening an art exhibition in London starting on Friday. He's playing The Sound in Del Mar with 91X September 30th. Grab your free tickets for that in the prize cave. And he just released this brand new song, new from Jack White on 91X. It's called G.O.D. and the Broken Ribs.

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Okay, the 91X phone number, 877-572-191X. Put that in your spank bank because the 91st caller, when I play Sublime's What I Got Before 6 today, wins a 4-pack of tickets to the Disneyland Resort.

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2: What's up there? 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
1: Traffic updates.
2: A crash on the southbound 5 just before the Coronado Bridge. Fire department has the right lane blocked with a couple of cars. The backup now out of La Jolla, just about solid in International City. South 163 also heavy just past the 805 into downtown. And South 805, so Miramar Road to the 15. At northbound 15, you've got some slowing Miramar, Mira Mesa. There's a crash near Carmel Mountain that's clearing out of lanes, and it's off and on into RB. 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I'm Tori Peck, 91X Traffic.

could do that, or you could just ditch them all and go see Empire of the Sun with 91X. They're going to play Gallagher Square October 7th, always an incredibly visual live show. You can grab some free tickets. Try your luck in the 91X Prize Cave.